0: Healy Medic 1.
1: Healy Medic 1, go ahead.
0: We are back in quarters, back in service. Have a great night.
1: You as well at 1901.
2: This is Virginia Sprint 51. I'm out of service for the night. Have a good night.
1: Have a good night at 1902.
3: St. Louis, Healy Medic 1, transporting to St. Mary's.
1: And 1902.

0: St. Louis to Virginia Ambulance to respond on a lift assist, Hilltop Manor in Eveleth, 100 McKinley Avenue, room number 101, 82-year-old female, fell out of her chair, just needs help up. St. Louis to Virginia Ambulance, respond to Hilltop Manor in Eveleth, 100 McKinley Avenue, room number 101, 82-year-old female, fell out of her chair, just needs help up. St. Louis clear at 1908.
1: St. Louis, medic to assigned.
0: Medic to assigned at 1908.

0: 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And I'll be clear back in service.
1: And 1910.
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0: 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I see the note about the Knox box. Can we ensure Evelyn PD will be there?
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0: Copy, thanks.
1: 1912.
2: St. Louis, Bev Ambulance 2 out at Virginia Hospital.
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1: 10-4, we'll probably move a fire truck here and get him some space.

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1: Go ahead. 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
0: Could you create a new run for this transfer, please?
1: Denver, do you want me to close the current one out and make a new one for you? 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
0: Thank you.
1: No problem, and 1927.

first responders. Respond to 13266W Bacon Square. Adult female on the ground, hit in the head by the back door of a van. She is breathing.

County Harris First Responders, respond 13266W Bacon Square. Adult female on the ground was hit in the head by the back door of a van. She is conscious and breathing. W Bacon Square, Jennifer Trepania on the ground. She's responsive and breathing, but she was hit in the head by the back door of a van.

0: St. Louis Chisholm Ambulance, respond to Iron Trail Campground, 115 6th Avenue Southwest, site number 35, for a 60-year-old female at the campsite, seizing, is breathing. St. Louis to Chisholm Ambulance, respond to Iron Trail Campground at 115 number 6th Avenue Southwest, site number 35. 6-year-old female in a seizure, breathing. St. Louis clear at 1932.
1: Chisholm Ambulance, acknowledge your page.
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second page, County Hayward First Responders. Respond 13266 Bacon Square, adult female on the ground, was hit in the head by the back door of a van. She's conscious and breathing, but she's bleeding from the head. Second page, LCO, First Responders. 13266 W Bacon Square, adult female on the ground, was hit in the head by the back door of a van. She's bleeding from the head, but she's breathing and conscious.

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On the 4th of July, 2026, from 21:45 to 22:30 local time, a fireworks display will take place in the waters of the Lake Superior North Channel in Bayfield, Wisconsin, within the arc of a circle with a radius of no more than 1,120 feet from the launch site, at position 463-48-40 seconds north, by 090-48-40 seconds west. Entry into transiting or entering within the safety zone is prohibited unless authorized by the captain of the port to loose or their on-scene representative. The captain of the port or the on-scene representative may be contacted via VHF channel 1. On July 3rd, 2026, from 21:30 to 23:30 a.m.

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Southwest, Southwest, Southwest, Southwest, Southwest, Southwest, Southwest, Southwest, Southwest, Southwest, Southwest, Southwest, Southwest, Southwest, Southwest, Southwest, Southwest, Southwest, 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Southwest, Southwest, Southwest, Southw

authorized by the Act of the Board of the Estate or his auction representative as a form of the auction of the estate. Five, 14, 14, 14, 14, 14, 14, 14, 14, 14, 14, 14, 14, 14, 14, 14, 14, 14, 14, 14, 14, 14, 14, 14, 14, 14, 14, 14, 14, 14, 14, 14, 14, 14, 14, 14, 14, 14, 14, 14, 14, 14, 14, 14, 14, 14, 14, 14, 14, 14, 14, 14, 14, 14, 14, 14, 14, 14, 14, 14, 14, 14, 14, 14, 14, 14, 14, 14, 14, 14, 14, 14, 14, 14, 14, 14, 14, 14, 14, 14, 14, 14, 14, 14, 14, 14, 14, 14, 14, 14, 14, 14, 14, 14, 14, 14, 14, 14, 14, 14, 14, 14, 14, 14, 14, 14, 14, 14, 14, 14, 14, 14, 14, 14, 14, 14, 14, 14, 14, 14, 14, 14, 14, 14, 14, 14, 14, 14,

female that fell between the bed and the wall, unknown injury. Again, industrial first responders located ambulance for such response 4955 on the road for a medical pending activation. 88-year-old female fell between the bed and the wall, unknown injuries. There is lost information in the call.

You know that thing where you get an amazing pair of shoes at a really great price and want to tell everyone about it? Yeah, so do we. 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

0: Virginia Fire, go ahead. Sorry, I just realized I was muted.
1: Yeah, we just had a page come across our system. We have a call.
0: You do have a call. I can air it now, or I can send you another page. What would you like?
1: Do it again.
0: This will be a commercial fire alarm at Essential Virginia, 901 9th Street North. 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

0: Angeles to Chisholm Ambulance. Respond to the ATV trail off of Highway 169 in Discovery Drive. There will be coordinates in the call. Speak for a 42-year-old male, possible broken collarbone from a bicycle accident. They are on the trail that goes in and out of the pit. Again, St. Louis Chisholm Ambulance, respond to the ATV trail off of Highway 169 and Discovery Drive. This is the south side of the pit to the east of the bridge, the ATV trail that comes out of the pit. This will be for a 42-year-old male with possible broken collarbone from a bicycle accident. Comment 1 is your working channel. Hey, it was clear, 1120. Battalion 1, go ahead.
1: I'm ambulance 3.
0: Have marks.
2: Same as Virginia Fire Battalion 1. Let's help the squad one are on scene. No smoke, no fire scene from a three-side view. We do have limited evacuation going on at this time. The crew from squad one are going to be investigating.
0: Copy, no smoke or plane with evacuation, 1121.

0: Hey, Melissa, this is Chisholm Ambulance.
1: Go ahead. Chisholm Ambulance, go ahead.
0: Are we possibly going to need fire for getting the patient out if it's on an ATV trail? If so, then will you page Chisholm Fire for help?
1: I think that's certainly likely. I'm also going to change your call address to the Redhead Mountain Bike Park, but I'm going to keep the coordinates if they help.
0: Copy that. Thank you.
1: Chisholm Medic 3.
0: Go ahead.
1: Squad is asking me to hold off on fire. They're going to try to get to the patient themselves, if that's okay with you guys.
0: Yep, if they're there, they can see what we need. So thank you so much.

0: St. Louis, is an ambulance. We're en route. Did you say we should meet at Redhead Mountain Bike Park?
1: That's probably going to be the closest to best access. We'll be right there off of Discovery.
0: Copy that. Southern Fire was at our hall, so they are going to be ready in case we need them with the ATV.
1: Denver, I'll give them a sign.
2: St. Louis Southern Fire.
1: Go ahead.
2: Yeah, you can tone us out.
3: Swallow up, sir, if you could.
1: St. Louis Southern Fire request for an assist in retrieving an injured mountain biker at the Redhead Mountain Bike Park. Squads on scene are requesting that you take the emergency trail down the Redhead towards the beach. This will be closest access, 1005 Discovery Drive. Again, St. Louis Southern Fire request for a 2-year-old male, possible broken collarbone with, from a bicycle accident on the Redhead Mountain Bike Park. Closest access is 1005 Discovery Drive. Chisholm squads are also headed that way. Trail down the Redhead towards the beach. Common 1 is reserved. St. Louis clear 1127.
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1: What?
0: I'm going to come out to face-to-face with you, Hipple and Milroy. I'm going to go find the keys for the fire panel.
1: Copy.

0: St. Louis from Virginia Fire Battalion 1.
1: Virginia Fire.
0: Just an update right now. We found a leak in the riser system, which is creating the water flow alarm. We're working with maintenance to try to get this figured out and mitigated. We'll be on scene here for a little while longer.
1: 11:30. St. Louis Chosen Fire.
2: Hello.
1: Law enforcement on scene says fire can cancel. They will be driving the patient to the beach landing for the ambulance.
2: 10-4.
1: St. Louis Chisholm, ambulance 3. Go ahead. I did just air that they would meet you at the beach landing, but Chisholm squads are wanting to know if you want them to drive the patient all the way up to the top for you.
3: If they could drive them up to the Redhead Park, that'd be easier for the ambulance.
1: Definitely, thank you.

0: St. Louis from Virginia Fire Battalion 1.
1: And 1.
0: At this time, we're on the panel that says that the reset is actually damaged. We're going to leave this in the hands of maintenance. No fire, just a leaky pipe. Squad 1 will be released. Battalion 1 is going to hang out for a bit.

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1: 1136.

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1: Never.

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1: I'm 37.

0: Virginia Ambulance, responsible for this transitional house, Street, notice for a 65-year-old male with abdominal and back pain. Again, St. Louis, Virginia Ambulance, respond to 603 number 9 Street North for a 55-year-old female with abdominal and back pain. St. Louis, clear at 1140.
1: St. Louis, Virginia Fire, acknowledging that page. We'll be assigning Medic 1.
0: Copy Medic 1.

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0: Are we clearing scene? Maintenance and the alarm company are going to be working on the issue.
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Again, St. Louis to Mount Iron Fire. 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St. Louis clear until 29.

0: St. Louis 2, Mount Iron Fire Department, second page to respond to L&M, 8497 Enterprise Drive. 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Again, St. Louis 2, Mount Iron Fire Department, this is your second page to respond to a fire alarm at L&M, 8497 Enterprise Drive North, working channel at B3. St. Louis clear, 1231.
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0: Never.

0: Honda 3925 5th Avenue East for a 95-year-old female with chest pain. Again, St. Louis to the Hibbing Ambulance, respond to 3925 number 5 Avenue East for a 95-year-old female with chest pain. St. Louis clear 1232.
1: St. Louis, Hibbing Medic 1 assigned.
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0: 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No evacuation in progress, no audible alarm. Keep all units coming, we'll just have them slow to routine.
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0: 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We're just going to call the truck up as a false alarm. 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Everything's clear here. You can have everybody stand down. 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

0: on code 2, Westgate Apartments at 4020 9th Avenue West, unit 206. Code 2 response for a 50-year-old female, down on the floor, generally not feeling well, conscious, alert, and breathing. Maybe an ambulance, 4020 9th Avenue West, unit 206.
1: San Luis County, Emmy Fire Knowledge Page, Medic 2 will be assigned.
0: Sever.

0: St. Louis at 291. I'm not getting anything back out of Arkansas.
1: Denver, I'll try office.
0: 10-4, I'm guessing we'll need a middle initial or something else.
1: Reportedly no middle.

0: French Fire Department, first page, check for a report of a fire outside. Caller provided us with the address of 12943 Rudstrom Road for a burning barrel that's smoking. Homeowner's not on scene. It's not spreading, no flames. Again, French Fire, 12943 Rudstrom Road. Check for an unattended fire in a barrel.
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St. Louis, Eli 3. Chicken direct call from Eli Hospital for transports to Duluth. We're en route to the hospital now.

0: 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Again, St. Louis 2, French Fighter, this is a cancellation page for Bridgestone Rome Road, St. Louis Clear 1309.
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1: 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Sorry, go ahead.
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0: Virginia Ambulance, Alice Metal Tower, 550 North 3rd Avenue, Unit 209. Lift assist, 60-year-old female. Again, Virginia Ambulance, Alice Metal Tower, 550 North 3rd Avenue, Unit 209. 60-year-old female in need of a lift.
1: Ambulance, Virginia Fire, copies their medic 1 will be assigned.

lives to bike first responders or ambulance respond to 9397 or bike road for 56-year-old female with extreme back pain and some shortness of breath. Again, St. Louis 2, bike first responders or ambulance respond to 9397 or bike road for a 56-year-old female with back pain and difficulty breathing. St. Louis clear at 1358.

bike purchase monitors, second page to respond to 9397 Orbike Road for 56-year-old female, back pain and difficulty breathing. Again, St. Louis 2 bike responders, this is your second page for 9397 Orbike Road, 56-year-old female, back pain, difficulty breathing. St. Louis Clear 1400.

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0: Tower Ambulance, code 2 response, Vermilion Senior Living at 1232 Birch Street North, unit 107, 88-year-old male who fell, has been weak all day. He's on hospice. Again, Tower, code 2 response, Vermilion Senior Living, 1232 Birch Street North, unit 107 for an 88-year-old male who fell. He's been weak all day. Patient is on hospice.
1: 90, acknowledge.
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0: Gilbert Fire, Evola Fire, and Fail Fire respond to a dumpster fire at 705 Hay Street. This fire is spreading to bushes and a telephone pole, and there are fireworks that are going off inside of the dumpster. Again, St. Louis to Gilbert, Evola, and Fail Fire Departments. Respond to 705 Hay Street for a fire outside located inside of a dumpster. The fire may possibly be spreading to bushes and a telephone pole next to it, and there are fireworks actively going off inside of the dumpster. Your working channel is FE3, St. Louis Clear, 1425.
1: St. Louis, still 12 copies, page.
0: 1425.
1: St. Louis, all the fire acknowledges.
0: Number.
2: Tower Unit 1 en route.
3: St. Louis, Gilbert Fire.
0: Gilbert Fire.
3: I'm going to dispatch, and then can you air the talk group again, please?
0: 3.
3: Thank you.
1: St. Louis, SOAR Ambulance 1. You can show our ambulance one en route to the Cook Hospital.
0: 1426.

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1: 10-4, Fail and Gilbert, do you copy the cancel?
0: Affirmative, Fail copy is direct.
1: Would anyone like cancellation pages?
0: Update. We had a dumpster that was on fire. It is currently burnt down. No active fire at this time. Neighbors doused it.
1: Copy fire is out.
0: For Fail. Thank you.
2: Saying all that's good work.
1: Never? 1431?

0: 二十。
1: 喂。
0: Hey, gentlemen, it's clear of the last call.
1: 1433. Referencing Kathy, some information along with the reporting party has.

I'll be all right. And now I'm getting flagged down by somebody just north of there.

0: Cyclone 12.
1: Looks like we're heading to St. Mary's in Duluth. If you could add that to our flight plan, and then we're going to go to Duluth Airport after that for fuel.
0: That'd be Duluth St. Mary's, and then to international.

by fire second base responsibly after fire one. Against the Blue Fire, second base responsibly after fire one at Selena Manor. 210 West White Street, Department 112. No visible smoke, no smell of anything, no visible flames. 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

0: If you want to roll one engine outside the apartment, no smoke showing. 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
1: Yeah.
0: Copy.

ambulance too, fighting fire, power fire, and ambulance, Greenwood fire. Respond to the area of the Brighton sewer pond on McKinley Park Road for... Power ambulance and Greenwood fire. Respond to the 1300 block area of McKinley Park Road. This will be closest to the Brighton sewer ponds. An iPhone crash notification with no contact made. 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
2: Or ambulance one was out of Cook Hospital at 1447.
0: Finding anything over here?
1: We'll continue for now. We'll code one until we know.
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1: The 27th.
0: I went from Main Street to Sedan all the way to McKinley Acres Park Road. Did not find any crashes.
1: 10-4, are we going to cancel everyone then?
0: 10-4. We'll try to find the phone where it crashed.
1: From mile marker 53 at Mazda CX-5, driving erratic, almost went into the ditch several times via a female driver. 1452.
2: Oh, and see if I can find the phone over there.
1: Time four. I'll give him a call. The four-wheeler trail, Highway 135 North and Lake Mine Road. My party's looking for a phone call and there's some sort of leakage on there. Chisholm, we're sending the ambulance 509 6th Street Northwest for male difficulty breathing at 1453.

0: information that the Healthy Breeds Amendment, page 4509, three mail.
1: We'll keep working.
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0: on it. That was not the
1: writing copies. Would you like us to respond to come help, or do you want us to stand by for now?
0: I'd like to at least get a couple guys to be able to help search the area just to make sure that we're on this evening.
1: Okay, good copy. So we have nothing on the highway, so this is likely a bike trail thing, so we're not going to come fully dressed for extrication, I think.
0: Yes, I agree on that. We'll see what you can do from here.

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1: Go ahead.
0: Currently on the bike trail now, heading back towards Pumpkin Brookside. I haven't seen anything yet.
1: 10-4 copy. We're in route.
0: 10-4. Jen from Tower 1. Steve is going one way and I'm going the other way on the bike trail, so we'll meet you.
1: From the state parks or on a four-wheeler too. We're going to come with a four-wheeler and run that ski trail along that edge as well. Just make sure that it's not off the road here.
2: 10-4, sounds perfect.

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0: There appears to be a black Ford pickup truck at the exit of the office, just in one of the areas of non-parking.
1: Did you put a note on them, or are they blocking an exit?

0: 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The sign's been removed.
1: If nobody's in it, you can get the permit warning.
2: Are you guys showing on your CAD a name associated? Is this a local person?
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1: 605.

0: West Virginia ambulance responds at 9643 Folsom Road for a 64-year-old female that says she's in severe nerve pain in the spine or tailbone area. Again, St. Louis, Virginia ambulance responds at 9643 Folsom Road, 64-year-old female with severe nerve pain in tailbone or spine. St. Louis, clear 1506.
1: St. Louis from Virginia Fire.
0: Go ahead.
1: Medic 1.
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0: Thanksgiving ambulance. Respond to the Hibbing Inn and Suites, 1411 East 40th Street, room 105, for a 43-year-old female in alcohol withdrawal. Again, St. Louis to Hibbing ambulance. Respond to the Hibbing Inn and Suites, 1411 East number 40 Street, room 105, 43-year-old female in alcohol withdrawal. St. Louis clear, 1516.
1: St. Louis County Hibbing, occupation by quantum reassignment.
0: Copy, minute one.

St. Louis, Tower 21.

0: I'm clearing scene. Nothing found. Writing will update you if they find anything else with their person that's still out.
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2: Hey, Los County, Tower 1. Same traffic. We are in route back to quarters.
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0: Tower Ambulance, respond to a lift assist at Vermilion Senior Living, 1232 Birch Street North, room 107, 88-year-old male hospice patient. Again, St. Louis 2, Tower Ambulance, respond to a lift assist at Vermilion Senior Living, 1232 Birch Street North, room 107, 88-year-old male patient on hospice, St. Louis Clear 1522.
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0: the spreading fire.
1: Great, thanks.
0: Yeah, we searched a good half mile in every direction of that pin, including the state park, bike trail, and the road with multiple units and have found nothing. So we're going to call this unfounded at this time and cancel. We're back in quarters. Have a good day.
1: 1524.
2: Oh, it's Ely
1: 3. Ely
2: 3. For complete, St. Mary's.
1: 1524.

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0: 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We're clearing scene with SIS only. We are in route back to quarters.
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drop to the 0.1, but for now we're going to start with no fall.

English Chisholm Ambulance, respond to 401. Three-year-old male with an unwitnessed fall. He does have a large lump and bruise on his head, and his eyes appear to be dilated. He is currently conscious, alert, breathing normally. Again, St. Louis Chisholm Ambulance, respond to 22-year-old male found with an unwitnessed fall. They are noticing a large lump with a bruise on his head, and his eyes appear dilated. He is conscious and alert, breathing normally. St. Louis Clear, 1602.

to Buell Fire, Kinney Fire, for a CO alarm, 538 Pennsylvania Avenue in Buell. Possible alarm is sounding. St. Louis, Buell, Kinney Fire, for a possible CO alarm, 538 Pennsylvania Avenue in Buell. St. Louis, clear 1606.

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0: Portable 16 acknowledges the patient is en route to the hall.
1: 1607. Fire respond for a possible fuel alarm, 538 Pennsylvania Avenue. St. Louis to Buell Fire, possible CO alarm at 538 Pennsylvania Avenue in Buell. St. Louis clear 1607.

0: of Eel Fire this year. Third and final page for sundial carbon monoxide alarm at 538 Pennsylvania Avenue. Again, St. Louis Eel Fire, third and final page for 538 Pennsylvania Avenue for a carbon monoxide alarm. St. Louis Clear 1611.
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0: 1512.
2: St. Louis County Canyon Grants to Fox. Engine 11 is going to be in rail.
0: 1512.

0: 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Transfer completed out there, Central Virginia.
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0: 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Kenny Fire and Buell Fire will be clearing the scene.
1: 1523.

0: Louis, Virginia Ambulance. Respond to Waterview Woods and Eveleth, 601 Grant Avenue, room 128. 46-year-old female, difficulty breathing. Again, St. Louis 2, Virginia Ambulance, respond to Waterview Woods and Eveleth, 601 Grant Avenue, room 128, for a 46-year-old female, short of breath, she is feeling sweaty and feels funny. St. Louis clear, 1624.
1: St. Louis, Virginia Fire Falcons, Medic 2 will be responding.

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0: St. Louis to Tower Ambulance respond to a medical at the Vermilion Senior Living, 1230 per 2 Birch Street North, room number 107. 88-year-old male hospice patient has fell out of the bed 3 times today. They believe medical is needed this time. St. Louis Tower Ambulance, a medical, Vermilion Senior Living, 1232 Birch Street North, room number 107. 88-year-old male patient fell out of bed 3rd time today. St. Louis Clear, 1719.
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0: St. Louis City Ambulance, respond to 4273 5th Street for an 85-year-old female with a pill stuck in the throat. She is exchanging air. Again, St. Louis City Ambulance, respond to 4273 number 5 Street for an 85-year-old female with a pill that's lodged in the throat. Air. St. Louis clear, 1870.
1: St. Louis County, hit me clear, acknowledging page. Medic 1 will be assigned.
0: Medic 1.
2: 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Thank you.
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Santa Cruz

0: St. Louis, hearing medic 1.
1: Medic 1.
0: Where are you going, Sam?
1: 1847.